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1: That's Thomas Rhett right there. 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Looking for the Kickstart call. 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

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I am Bobby Bell. Tomorrow morning at 6 a.m., I'll talk to John Stamos. We'll talk Full House, how it started and ended, working with the Olsen twins, Bob Saget. 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
1: And we're diving into what's called the iHeart Country Roundup. It's your buddy Wayne D. And let's start with the TR family. His dad, Red Akins, celebrated just days ago by being invited to be a part of the Grand Ole Opry. He has written 36 number one songs. He spent decades in Nashville. He was surprised by John Party with the invitation to become a member just days ago. His son, already a Grand Ole Opry member. And speaking of his son, Thomas Rhett, well, TR is about to be inducted into something totally different. It's downtown Nashville. It's called the Music City Walk of Fame, right there in Music City Walk of Fame Park. He'll get a star with his name on it. There are 113. He'll be the 114th. That's coming up on Wednesday. And congrats to our girl, Miranda Lambert. She announced a brand new album coming up October 2nd. The project includes a collaboration with Chris Stapleton that's already got his fans so excited because they love them some Miranda Lambert. And shout out to Kenny Chesney. Lastly, Kenny revealed details on a brand new album coming September 25th called Silver Sands Marina. The announcement included the release of new music and has immediately become one of the most talked about upcoming projects in country music. Can't wait for some new Kenny, as he's actually taking over Vegas right now as his residency continues. That is your iHeart Country Roundup with Wayne D. and Tay.
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2: 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Here's my song, Boston. On a

0: Hey guys, it's I Heart Country on The Verge artist Stella Lefty. And that was my song, Boston.
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2: Hopefully you love meeting new artists first. That's the whole idea with I Heart Country on The Verge, is exposing you to somebody you may not even know yet. We love Stella Lefty. That's actually a program that introduces you to this guy, Luke Combs.

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1: And Jordan Davis, my friend, congrats. Another number one just happened recently. Obviously, you've been working on music. After the amount of number ones you've had, what do they even mean to you at this point?
2: I mean, it still means, you know, for me, I think, you know, number ones as from a songwriter, man, they're world changing. So, like, I don't think of that just from myself anymore. And I think one of the coolest things that changed that was my last two number ones that were both outside songs. I had nothing to do in the writing process of them. And both of those songs were one of the writer's first number ones. To be able to make that phone call, to kind of relive that first, that singles you up for me, man, that has just been one of the coolest things I've been able to do. And, you know, music's tough, man. And I still, like, they still do mean a lot to me. And I think it's because when I first moved to town, I was a songwriter, and I knew that's all I wanted. And I just wanted one, because I thought if I were to think anything past that, I'm just kind of being a jerk. So they really are something that, I mean, I'm a country radio kid, man. I grew up on it. My dad loved it. My uncle made a living off of it. They're still just as special today as they were in 2018 whenever we got Singles You Up there. So it still does mean a lot to me.
1: 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More in a few. By the way, if you got a question for Jordan, you want to send it on the iHeartRadio app, do it. If you're listening there, just tap the microphone button to record it.
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1: Continuing our chat with Jordan, how is life balancing, man? Because your family continues to grow, your career continues to grow as well. How are you making sure that each are getting the right amount of attention?
2: It's good. I mean, just because this year we're not as busy road-wise.
0: Yeah.
2: So not playing as many shows. And, dude, it's been cool because, like, I'm excited to, like, write again. You know, I feel like it's... not that I haven't always been excited to write, but it's like, you know, I've just feel like I'm in a good groove now. And just excited to start making a new project. But it's still busy, you know. I mean, I feel like, as you know, as the kids get older, there's more T-ball, more soccer, more horse riding and all this stuff. So the personal side has gotten busier, but you know, fortunately we hit a year where it's not as busy show wise. So it's been good. We're finding
0: horse
2: a good
0: riding?
2: Medium. Oh, dude, my daughters eat up with it, man.
0: Do we have horses yet, or are we, like, riding other people's horses?
2: No, other people's
0: horses. You realize that's coming, though, right?
2: Well, so luckily in Nashville, you can lease a horse. So I was like, all right, this is perfect. I can get down with leasing a horse because my daughter is like, hey, we should, you know, she's like, Dad, I want a horse, I want a horse. And I'm like, you're six. Like, you might not want, you might not care about horses in 3 years, but... as much as she's into him now, I think we're going to be a horse fan.
1: And Jordan Davis, appreciate you, man. More with him coming up in a little bit here.
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Beat 95. Love that song, Morgan Wallen. Part of that playlist on your Monday. Did you have a three-day weekend? Because you're likely in recovery mode at this point now. You want to check in? Would love to hear from you. At Wayne D&T on Instagram. Bailey Zimmerman is on now. Why?

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1: Jordan Davis, appreciate you hanging with us, man. I know you're a busy guy. When it comes time, mental health is so important, especially for artists these days, and it's more on the forefront, more a top topic. How do you know when it's time to slow things down, man, so you don't end up going crazy?
2: Well, I mean, I think the good thing now is, like, I have never felt that going into a show. Now, the other 22 and a half hours, you know, 23 and a half hours that you're waiting for that to happen, those can get grindy where you're kind of like, all right, I'm missing out on this stuff. And then you're like, all right, hey, we're 5 minutes out. That will always be, to me, the mecca of touring. And I will never not have fun going out there and performing and playing the show, because the second I stop having fun, then what am I doing? I still feel the same way in the writing room. It still fires me up to wake up every morning and go try to create something and try to write the best song you've ever written. But in order to do that, I do have to carve out the time to be creative and think and, you know, come up with ideas for songs, you know, just be alone and think about what this next project might be or what this next song might be about. So that is where I wish I had a little bit more time of that to kind of sneak away. And luckily, you know, I can get away and go out in the woods and hang out for a little bit by myself and kind of feed that creative vein. But yeah, it's just a battle of finding that time between family and work.
1: More with Jordan Davis in a few. Keep in mind, if you got a question, you can always call or text the studio, 1-877-367-4432.
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1: Tomorrow morning at 6 a.m., I'll talk to John Stamos. We'll talk Full House, how it started and ended, working with the Olsen twins, Bob Saget. 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
1: And it's Wayne D. Now listen, 4th of July and fire, they usually go hand in hand, but it's fireworks, not house fire. These neighbors became heroes as we celebrate the rest.

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0: It's the 4th of July. John and his buddies are all drunk sitting in his driveway. And it's about 3 in the morning when they smell fire. But they know dang well that it's not, like, good fire. It's not bonfire. It's not fireworks. No, a neighbor's house down the street was on fire. They go knocking on the doors, no answer. Knocking on the windows, no answer. Until they go back to the door and just start kicking and pounding. 75-year-old woman on the inside was woken up by that. Not by the fire alarms, not by the fire. They ended up saving her life, dragging her out of the house and then going back in to get her animals. Absolute heroes. And drunk on the 4th of July, saving lives. I don't know if there's anything more American than that. That's here in the field.
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1: Kacey Musgraves, working her way into your Monday night. If you want to hear something, would love to get your song on, you can just text me in the studio, 1-877-367-4432, all right? It's Corey Kent and Cole Wetzel.

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1: Hanging with Jordan Davis. And obviously, if anyone follows you on social media, you and Thomas Rhett are best friends, professionally and personally. What has his friendship meant to you?
2: You know, it's just a guy that not only, like, have I used him a lot in just the music side of it to be like, hey, man, how did you do this? Like, how do you approach this? And, you know, how do you approach making records? How do you do all that? And he helps a ton on that. But, man, seriously, from a personal side, to just be able to have somebody to bounce stuff off, to be like, hey, man, am I being crazy here? Like, is this like something like, how do you know, should I think this way? And he knows my wife, and there can be some personal things where he can be like, and I love the dude to death enough for him to be like, yeah, dude, you're wrong there. Like, you're approaching that wrong. You shouldn't have done that. And to have somebody that you look up to, like I look up to Thomas, that will kind of call me out when I'm kind of getting in my own way, man, it means a lot.
1: And Jordan Davis talking about TR there. It's Wayne D. More country coming up. You need something, hit my Instagram. He's Wayne D.
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1: Let's just say that these wedding guests potentially are about to get sued by Taylor Swift. 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

0: Gums tomorrow morning at 6 a.m. I'll talk to John Stamos. We'll talk Full House, how it started and ended, working with the Olsen Twins, Bob Saget. 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
1: There's still only 4 digits in our population. We're still keeping things just the way God made it. There's been some old city folks.

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1: And I want to say thank you for letting us be a part of your day. It means a lot. So apparently a Taylor Swift wedding guest has sold their wedding gift on eBay. Now, what they think is they can just sell it and not be recognized. Well, if Taylor's camp ever gets a hold of said gift, all of them have hidden serial numbers that were assigned to certain people. And they all signed saying they wouldn't sell them. Taylor Swift will be suing a wedding guest.
2: 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It's a dream come true to have my song on the radio. It's still crazy to say. Here's my song, Boston. Oh,

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1: And Jordan Davis, my friend, congrats. Another number one just happened recently. Obviously, you've been working on music. After the amount of number ones you've had, what do they even mean to you at this point?
2: I mean, it still means, you know, for me, I think, you know, number ones as from a songwriter, man, they're world changing. So, like, I don't think of that just from myself anymore. And I think one of the coolest things that changed that was my last two number ones that were both outside songs. I had nothing to do in the writing process of them. And both of those songs were one of the writer's first number ones. To be able to make that phone call, to kind of relive that first, that singles you up for me, man, that has just been one of the coolest things I've been able to do. And, you know, music's tough, man. And I still, like, they still do mean a lot to me. And I think it's because when I first moved to town, I was a songwriter, and I knew that's all I wanted. And I just wanted one, because I thought, if I were to think anything past that, I'm just kind of being a jerk. So they really are something that, I mean, I'm a country radio kid, man. I grew up on it. My dad loved it. My uncle made a living off of it. They're still just as special today as they were in 2018, whenever we got singles you up there. So it still does mean a lot to me.
1: And Jordan Davis hanging out with him. More in a few. By the way, if you got a question for Jordan, you want to send it on the iHeartRadio app, do it. If you're listening there, just tap the microphone button to record it.
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1: There's Aldean right there. It's Wayne D. Tay. Just after 11 o'clock, your Monday flew by. Hopefully the rest of the week does too, because in a couple of days off, can't get here soon enough. Russell Dickerson, this is Worth Your Wild.

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1: Jordan Davis, appreciate you hanging with us, man. I know you're a busy guy. When it comes time, mental health is so important, especially for artists these days, and it's more on the forefront, more a top topic. How do you know when it's time to slow things down, man, so you don't end up going crazy?
2: Well, I mean, I think the good thing now is, like, I have never felt that going into a show. Now, the other 22 and a half hours, you know, 23 and a half hours that you're waiting for that to happen, those can get grindy where you're kind of like, all right, I'm missing out on this stuff. And then you're like, all right, hey, we're 5 minutes out. That will always be, to me, the mecca of touring. And I will never not have fun going out there and performing and playing the show, because the second I stop having fun, then what am I doing? I still feel the same way in the writing room. It still fires me up to wake up every morning and go try to create something and try to write the best song you've ever written. But in order to do that, I do have to carve out the time to be creative and think and, you know, come up with ideas for songs, you know, just be alone and think about what this next project might be or what this next song might be about. So that is where I wish I had a little bit more time of that to kind of sneak away. And luckily, you know, I can get away and go out in the woods and hang out for a little bit by myself and kind of feed that creative vein. But yeah, it's just a battle of finding that time between family and work.
1: More with Jordan Davis in a few. Keep in mind, if you got a question, you can always call or text the studio, 1-877-367-4432.
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1: Tomorrow morning at 6 a.m., I'll talk to John Stamos. We'll talk Full House, how it started and ended, working with the Olsen Twins, Bob Saget. 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
1: And we're diving into what's called the iHeart Country Roundup. It's your buddy Wayne D. And let's start with the TR family. His dad, Red Akins, celebrated just days ago by being invited to be a part of the Grand Ole Opry. He has written 36 number one songs. He spent decades in Nashville. He was surprised by John Party with the invitation to become a member just days ago. His son, already a Grand Ole Opry member. And speaking of his son, Thomas Rhett, well, TR is about to be inducted into something totally different. It's downtown Nashville. It's called the Music City Walk of Fame, right there in Music City Walk of Fame Park. He'll get a star with his name on it. There are 113. He'll be the 114th. That's coming up on Wednesday. And congrats to our girl, Miranda Lambert. She announced a brand new album coming up October 2nd. The project includes a collaboration with Chris Stapleton that's already got his fans so excited because they love them some Miranda Lambert. And shout out to Kenny Chesney. Lastly, Kenny revealed details on a brand new album coming September 25th called Silver Sands Marina. The announcement included the release of new music and has immediately become one of the most talked about upcoming projects in country music. Can't wait for some new Kenny, as he's actually taking over Vegas right now as his residency continues. That is your iHeart Country Roundup with Wayne D. and Tay.
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1: The flag's still waving tonight because you're working. Thanks for being up with us here on After Midnight with Granger Smith.

B95. So I got this topic I want to discuss next hour. What is your favorite national park? You know, this is not always agreed upon. People have different opinions. Some people like the mountains. Some people like the coast. Some people like the Everglades. Some people like the desert. What is yours? 866-607-8383.

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1: Hey, Gringer Smith. Well, work third shift, and I've been listening to y'all night. Thanks for the good music, man.
0: You're sure welcome, buddy. Hope you get some rest after this.
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0: 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Ann Hudson coming in with the latest Nashville updates. And what do you have for us today?
1: Oh, man, Granger, I never like sad breakup news, but unfortunately there is some. I'll tell you, coming up in your Nashville news next.

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1: It's after midnight. Crank it up. But if you wake the neighbors, don't blame us. You know what? On second thought, never mind. We don't care. 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
1: Yeah, hey, Granger, love your show. It's Farmer Mike. 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Love your show. You're really evolving, doing great. 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
0: All right, Farmer Mike, thank you for calling, buddy. I ain't heard you.

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0: 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You know, it's because of what went down on this day that we still talk about a little green man. 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
1: I don't know if you were looking at me or not. You probably smile like that all the time. I don't mean to bother you, but

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8: Tuesday, third shifters, thank you for keeping the world running, keeping America rolling 24-7. Granger Smith here. I'm your host here of After Midnight. Always grateful to be with you. I've got this question. Looking back on America, 250 years, birthday we just celebrated. How do you see these next 250 years going? What would you

like to see from America? What trend would you like to see? What should we believe more of or less of? Thinking about America's next 250. Call me 866-607-8383. That's our topic. And then I've got Earl Dibbles Jr., the country boy. He's got a dumb criminal story to tell us. All this good country music on the way, too. Hang tight. It's hour number 4 of After Midnight.

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Continuing this interesting conversation, we just celebrated America's 250th anniversary. What do you want for the next 250? What do you want your kids and grandkids and great-grandkids to enjoy about America in the next 250 years? You got an idea? You got an opinion? I'll put you on the air. 866-607-8383. It's not a

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Country, more than where we live. 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You're up after midnight with Granger Smith.

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1: Good morning. Waking up, headed to work, listening to you guys every morning. Love the music. Love everything about the show. 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
1: I'm Roy Nibbles Jr. I'm a country boy. I'm an honest boy, too, and crime don't pay. I got a story to prove it. A woman down there in Sydney, Australia, is now she's been arrested wearing skimpy leather lingerie after being charged with a DUI following a crash with an e-bike. The man on the bike was rushed over to the hospital in serious condition. Though the details of the incident yet to be reported, the man was found

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Looking for your phone call here. 250 years we've celebrated America's birthday. And I wonder what you think America should look like these next 250. What direction should we start heading? 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

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Hey, as your Tuesday gets rolling, I thought I could kick things off with some good news, hopefully put a smile on your face. Hang on for two songs, and I'll share this story with you.

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Brought this up last hour, talking about America's 250-year anniversary. And I'm wondering what you think the next 250 should look like. As we celebrate America's 500th, none of us will be here, but as we celebrate that, what should America look like then? What should we do more of to get to there? 866-607-8383. 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
1: 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This is Ted. 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

B95. Hey, thanks for sharing your Tuesday here with me on After Midnight, y'all. 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
1: 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Bobby Bone, yo. A couple calls. This is Diana, who's listening right now in Texas. Hey, Diana.
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1: It's Michelle Buckles. 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
2: 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He said, kiss every chance you have, every

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This is one of those songs that just never gets old to me. Sugarland, Baby Girl. 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
0: Tomorrow morning at 7:30, Amy had a really awkward moment at the airport. We'll talk about that. And at 55 after every hour, we'll do Tell Me Something Good. We'll see you guys on Wednesday. We are.

Bloomer. Hey, it's Michelle Buckles on B95. 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

You know, I kept hearing that Sam Hunt was working on new music, and then I heard that he's just really taking his time, not working that hard on it because he's also just focusing on family life, which I think is a good move, especially when you look at, like, I was so shocked to hear about John Party and his wife, Summer. I just adore them. I think they're so cute. I love watching his wife on Instagram, and to find out they're breaking up, I was so shocked and just thought it really goes to show you never know what's happening behind closed doors, right? Like, I don't know. Instagram just seems faker than ever these days.

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1: Hands down, this has got to be the song of the summer right here. 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And Riley Green did say that Toby Keith's family loved the little clip of Toby at the end. Riley Green, Think As You Drunk.

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1: I know for myself personally, I've been more into the World Cup this year than ever before. And the World Cup this year is breaking viewership records. The game last week, the U.S. and Bosnia-Herzegovina, was actually the most watched English language soccer broadcast in history. 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

0: Hey guys, it's I Heart Country on The Verge artist Stella Lefty. And that was my song, Boston.
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I am Bobby Bone. Tomorrow morning, 7:30, Amy had a really awkward moment at the airport. We'll talk about that, and at 55 after every hour, we'll do Tell Me Something Good. We'll see you guys on Wednesday.

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1: Hey guys, it's iHeart Country on The Verge artist Stella Lefty. Boston is a song I wrote when I was waiting on a guy who was picking me up. I couldn't stop thinking about him, and this is what I was feeling while I was waiting for him. Here's my song, Boston. On a track.

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2: Is this actually a thing or thing I have seen on the internet? Because I've been reading about couples getting airport divorced for the sake of their sanity. 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It actually does sound kind of relaxing.

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Jordan Davis got detained last week at the Canadian border, I guess because of another Jordan Davis, sharing the same name, but definitely not him, that was arrested in Indiana.

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1: Tomorrow morning at 7:30, Amy had a really awkward moment at the airport. We'll talk about that. And at 55 after every hour, we'll do Tell Me Something Good. We'll see you guys on Wednesday. Baby,

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1: Lauren, what's one movie that you, whenever you see it on TV, you have to stop whatever you're doing and watch it?
2: The Princess Bride. It's my favorite film. I watch it with my boyfriend. I watch it with my mom. It's just the best.
1: I agree. That's a classic. For me, though, it's any of the Legally Blonde movies. I saw the second one on TV over the weekend, and when Jennifer Coolidge says, the 4th of July, makes me want a hot dog real bad. One of my favorite lines ever.

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It's Michelle Buckles. 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And tap that red talkback mic. 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
1: Okay, are you watching Dutton Ranch? 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And usually I'm not a big fan of spinoffs, but I am so into it. The episode, like the most recent one, whew, that was one of the best episodes I have seen, like, period, in a really long time of anything.
2: 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You should hear her talking to her mama on the phone. I love it when she raps.

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1: This should be pretty good. Hardy has a role in an upcoming Glenn Powell movie. Sounds like my kind of comedy, too.
2: It's like the hardest acting I've ever had to do because of how funny it is. And the lines that got fed to me and the other person in the scene in real time, and they're like, okay, now say this. I felt like I was watching Superbad, but I was like the actor.
1: It comes out in 2027.
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0: Hey guys, it's I Heart Country on The Verge artist Stella Lefty. Boston is a song I wrote when I was waiting on a guy who was picking me up. I couldn't stop thinking about him, and this is what I was feeling while I was waiting for him. Here's my song, Boston.
1: On a

course that was back before the war. Yeah, your uncle and I made quite a pair, flying F-15s through hostile air. He went down, but they missed me by a hair. He'd always stop right there and say,

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A red flag for Ella Langley is if a guy does not open the door for a lady. And not just a lady you like or a lady you're dating, but just like in general.

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1: Tomorrow morning at 7:30, Amy had a really awkward moment at the airport. We'll talk about that. And at 55 after every hour, we'll do Tell Me Something Good. We'll see you guys on Wednesday.

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1: 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Here's my song, Boston. On a

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1: 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I'm sure you saw before Taylor and Travis's wedding, they donated like $26 million to charity. One of them was Dolly Parton's charity, so she left them a little message.
2: Travis, it's Dolly, and I was just... 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I'm blown away and overjoyed with that gratitude. Now, it's evident that you two have made giving back a key part of your life. So, hey, when you have your firstborn, can I have it? Because that is going to be one special baby.

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0: B95. Let's do a work check-in. Where are you listening at? How's your job going? Shout it out. Shout yourself out. If you like your boss, shout them out. Hit me up on the free iHeartRadio with the talk back. Mike, going to line 7. I'm talking to who?
1: B is in boy.
0: What?
1: U. B is in cat. Huh? Okay.
0: Hey, hold on. What is up with the spelling of the name? Are you punking me right now? Like, I finished school forever ago. I got my passing grades. I don't need to relive spelling class or mathematics or any of those classes. Barely made it through the first time.

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1: We're still rocking the leftovers from the 4th. 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After today, probably not safe to eat, you know, unless you're looking for a sick day at the office. 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
1: Well, this is something. In Japan, they are warning their citizens about scams, but everything about it's just a little off. If you give me two songs, I'll tell you what I mean.

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1: This whole thing, it's kind of ironic to me. My name's Corey, by the way. So in Japan, they have a police chief warning their residents about scams and how to not fall for any of them. For instance, one of the videos this police chief put out was talking about how real officers will never show IDs or arrest warrants online. That's how you know it's a scam. All sorts of tips from this virtual AI police chief. It does feel very 2026. Don't trust suspicious strangers online, says the suspicious stranger online with a badge.
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Tomorrow morning at 7:30, Amy had a really awkward moment at the airport. We'll talk about that. And at 55 after every hour, we'll do Tell Me Something Good. We'll see.

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2: 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It's a dream come true to have my song on the radio. It's still crazy to say. Here's my song, Boston. On a

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1995, this past 4th of July, 16,000 fireworks displays were held. And somewhere near me, I'm not sure exactly where, they contributed to this number. I'm still hearing the booms and the bangs each night, and it's like, what is going on? Just when

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1: What are you up to right now and where are you listening at? I love hearing from you. Hit me up on the free iHeartRadio off at the top back mic. 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My name's Corey and Alexis. You had to get together at your place the other night. Some of your guests did what that annoyed you?
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Eau Claire, my name's Corey on B95. 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
3: 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I'm George Strait.
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1: If you like to watch things that just make you giggle and they're really short, like under 20 seconds, that is me on the TikTok and Gram. Short, quick little videos that'll make you laugh. No food pictures either. Corey on radio, Corey on radio. Give me a follow. So, Doug, you listen to us a lot?
2: Yeah, every day.
1: My man, brownie points for you. Really appreciate that. Well, I'm told you want to hear Billy Zimmerman, so I'll play him in a couple minutes.
2: Have a good day.
1: You too, buddy.
2: Thank you.
1: Yeah, no problem.

left here, boy. Take it slow. Don't get distracted by that radio. I just rolled my eyes and I said,

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My name's Corey, and you've got our free iHeartRadio app on your phone, but have you made us your number one preset? You need to. It gives you easy access to us. Just open

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1: You a fan of Game of Thrones? I love the original. These spinoffs, I don't know. I can't tell if they're not good or they're just too confusing for me. Like House of the Dragon, I don't know who's a part of what group. It's like, wait, are you fighting for them or them? Or are you on your own? I don't know. I don't get it. I keep watching it, and I'll continue to watch it. I'm just not sure if I enjoy it. So for the original Game of Thrones, season one, do you remember those eggs that Daenerys got as a wedding gift? Well, those props are being sold at auction starting on the 15th. Going to bring in a lot of money. 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They need to get some big eggs for the living room.
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1: 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I mean, unless you want to keep them for a dare, which that probably won't end well. Here's Dan and Shade, Say So.

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I am Bobby Bones. Tomorrow morning at 7:30, Amy had a really awkward moment at the airport. We'll talk about that. And at 55 after every hour, we'll do Tell Me Something Good. 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
2: No. Hey, I love that. But no, no. I've got kids.
1: Really? How many?
2: Four kids.
1: You got a small army.
2: Okay.
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